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1: It looks like the weekend is coming to an end. And I don't just mean because it's Sunday. I mean the artist, too. Let's talk about it in three songs.

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1: 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You could go on vacation. You could do some home improvements. Really up to you. What's Cynthia going to do with her money?
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2: 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Olivia Dean is coming up. Taylor Swift, Ed Sheeran, Sienna Spiro. 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
1: Mother's Day. I know we're wrapping it up, but it's still your day. So Ella Langley on the way, Billie Eilish, Taylor Swift. Here's Lady Gaga.

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I'm Jenny James. 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
6: 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I'm Josh, and there's Chuck, and Jerry's here, too. And we're on fire with yet another fire episode of Stuff You Should Know About Fire.
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All right, here we are. Welcome to the overnight. This is Natalia hanging out with you. 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
1: 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I can't wait. It's very sweet, though. It's Opalite. I had a

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This is Magic 95.9, the home of Paul James in the morning. So there is a rumor about Taylor Swift and her upcoming wedding and why she might be having two. I'll tell you the full thing next day right here. It's Taylor.

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1: So is the rumor true that Leanne Rimes is going to be going over to the Real Housewives of Beverly Hills? She sets the record straight, and I'll tell you what she said next. 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
1: So you know how gas is really expensive right now? 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How can you win $1,000? 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
1: All right, well, did you see this? 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It's okay to ask. 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I just want my bowl to be filled. 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
1: Well, she is back in that number one spot on the Billboard Hot 100. It's because the track is just so good. This is from her Dandelion album. So if you want more Ella Langley, go ahead and take a listen to it. But turn it up. It's Choosing Texas. Thanks for having us on.

Magic 95.9, the station for the most requested Live with Romeo Saturday night. Well, I know a lot of people over the weekend went to go see the new Billie Eilish tour movie, Hit Me Hard and Soft. But did you see who she showed up with at the red carpet premiere of it? Yeah, I will tell you next. Stay here. It's Timbaland, One Republic.

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I'm Natalia. 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

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Have you thought about it? What you do with $1,000? Would you put it towards some renovations, a summer trip, a spa day? We'll talk about how you can win $1,000 next.

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9, good morning. It is Paul James. 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

Magic 95.9, it's already May. Hey, good morning. And auditions for A Chorus Line coming up this weekend at the Marion Palace Theater. If you're interested in being in the summer musical at the Palace, just go to marionpalace.org. You can get all the details, and maybe you'll be in the show.

0: Magic 95.9. Hey, good morning. It's Paul James. You ever thought to maybe upcycle your t-shirts? Yeah, you're going through your clothes. It's all part of spring cleaning, right? You're going to end up with a pile of old t-shirts. Well, before you toss them in the trash, consider upcycling them. Here's some great ideas for giving new life to an old shirt. First of all, these t-shirt quilts, they're everywhere. And there's people that are online that you can send your t-shirts to and they will make a t-shirt quilt for you, your kids, your grandkids, whatever it might be. So get this. My sister did this. Create a throw pillow with old t-shirts. Love it. If you're good at sewing, you can do that. How about this? Some young ladies cut them into hair accessories, old t-shirts. Yeah, or they make tote bags out of them or use them for cleaning rags. That's what I do. Old t-shirts never get thrown away. They always get put in an area where I use them in my garage and in my basement and when I'm painting. Yes, that's what I do with them. Weave a t-shirt rug. You can design a pet toy for your pet. And you can actually make a plant hanger out of old t-shirts, all of which... you can get details online for how to do that.
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Magic 95.9, a warning going out that you could have your passport revoked if you owe child support. We'll tell you the story after Kid Laroi and Justin Bieber.

0: Magic 95.9, Kid Laroi, Justin Bieber, that is Stay. Good morning, it is Paul James. So, people that owe a large amount of back child support may not be able to leave the U.S. soon. State Department says it's revoking the passports of parents with unpaid child support. Officials say, beginning last week, thousands of parents who owe $100,000 or more in past due child support will have their passports revoked. News released by the State Department says under federal law, anyone who owes more than $2,500 in child support can have their passport either revoked or denied. And they'll have their passports revoked during another phase of the program. Parents with significant child support debt being advised to make payment arrangements as soon as possible, especially if your passport is important to you.
1: Hey, it's Paul.
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0: Magic 95.9, Miles Smith. Nice to meet you. Good morning. It is Paul James. So dealing with customer service feels like the bane of most people's existence, and no one is immune, not even the Pope. Pope Leo's longtime friend, Reverend Tom McCarthy, gave an example recently, and he shared that the pontiff has been dealing with a bank. 2 months after the American Pope was installed, Pope Leo called his bank's customer service to change his phone number and his address. They told him he'd have to come into the bank physically to verify his identity. Leo told them, well, that's not going to happen. I'm not going to be able to do that. What can we do to make this change? After a back and forth, the Pope said, would it matter to you if I told you that I am the Pope, Pope Leo? The rep hung up. A representative of the pontiff apparently got things sorted out a little bit down the road. But I'm sure that's a fairly extenuating circumstance where you cannot physically be at your bank. If you're the Pope and you're in the Vatican, especially if your bank is in Chicago, which is where he's from.
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Probably you too. But we're going to talk about it coming up after Shaboozy gets tipsy with a bar song on Magic.

0: 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Good morning. My name is Paul James. So for years, schools across the country have leaned hard into technology, making laptops and tablets part of regular classroom activities. But the push hasn't been supported by every parent or teacher, with many complaining that kids no longer know how to write. They can't learn face-to-face. They have issues with conversations and social interactions. Now, the second largest school district in America moving to limit student screen time in classrooms. The Los Angeles Unified School District considering a plan that would ban screens entirely through first grade and sharply limit screen time for older students. The focus would be a shift back to paper, pencils, and direct interaction with teachers. The proposal also includes tracking screen use and possibly limiting access to sites like YouTube and gaming platforms during school hours. District leaders citing research and parental concerns linking heavy screen time to anxiety, attention problems, lower academic performance, and more. Supporters see it as a reset. Critics say the idea is promising, but the details may not work.
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0: 95.9 Bruno Mars, I Just Might. Good morning. Every summer, we have one cocktail that becomes a favorite in the bars, in the clubs, even out on your back patio. This year, Better Homes and Gardens says they think it's going to be the Frosted Mango Jalapeno Spritz. There's a lot going on there. Frosted Mango Jalapeno Spritz. It takes a little planning because you need ice cubes with jalapenos in them, mango nectar, and lime juice, and then apparently you drop that into a Sauvignon Blanc with a little sparkling water. That seems a lot. Does it seem a lot? It's a lot. You know, give me some, you know, flavored whiskey and lemonade, mix those two together, and I'm good to go. Did I give it away? I enjoy that. Anyway, Key West Ranch Water is another one. It combines tequila, lime juice, coconut water, agave, sparkling mineral water, and a pinch of sea salt. I like that. I guess you can go on TikTok and you can vote if you like one better than the other, but they kind of seem like a lot. When all you really need is kind of a highball, right?
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0: On the phone this morning from the Reed Insurance Agency, it is Dan Reed. Hey, good morning, Dan. How you doing, man?
30: You know what? I'm doing really well. The Cavs managed to win a basketball game.
0: And we'll see what happens tonight.
30: I got a bad feeling all the way around. Yeah. It's like, boy, it's been rough. It has been rough. And, you know, they've got to prove to, I think, a lot of people that they are more than a regular season team.
0: Yeah.
30: Because they surely have struggled in the playoffs, really. I don't even know, the last 3 or 4 years, and it continues this year.
0: Yeah, absolutely right. Yeah.
30: So we'll see what happens. Let's see. It seems like the Guardians are kind of middling, and as you and I were discussing off air, the Reds actually managed to win 2 games after losing eight in a row.
0: Yeah. Wasn't that bad?
30: Yeah. Bad. Yeah. Sports is so brutal, isn't it?
0: It is.
30: It's like you're like the rock star that put out one bad album and now you're trash.
0: True.
30: You know what I mean?
0: That's right. Yeah, right.
30: You know what? Wasn't it 2 weeks ago? I was riding so high, bragging up the team, and then they just played awful baseball at every level. Some of their base running was even bad.
0: Yeah. Yeah.
30: That was terrible. But anyway, you know what all this conversation means is it's springtime. And the other thing that it means is today is Wendy Reed's birthday.
0: Oh, happy birthday. Awesome.
30: Yes. Wendy is my wonderful wife and partner and best friend. And we just do things great together. And I'm very thankful for that. And that's really that's Dan Reed's show today.
0: Love it.
30: I just want to thank Wendy for being the person that she is. She's the hardest working person that I know of.
0: Yeah.
30: And one thing about Wendy is you can always count on her. You can count on her to do the right thing. You can count on her to work hard. And she's a friend to everyone she knows, and I believe loved by everybody that she knows. So, amen. Wendy, thanks for everything. And let's see, keep up the good work. It surely works out good for everybody that's around you, including me and everybody at the insurance agency. She does a lot of work behind the scenes. She always says, I'm hiding in the back office. Well, when she's hiding back there, she's working hard. Yeah. And of course, Wendy is a licensed agent, and she does all of our public relations, all of our advertising, all of our graphics and so on. So we are all very lucky to have her. And there is the message from the Reed Insurance Agency today. And we indeed are located at 202 East Wyandotte Avenue, downtown Upper Sandusky, just catacornered from the Wyandotte County Sheriff's Department. 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

0: Magic 95.9 Ed Sheeran and Shivers. Mom's sleep? The state of mom's sleep report is out. Mom's sleep? Yeah, what basically keeps moms up? Moms across the country facing a sleep crisis, folks. This is true. Yesterday, Mother's Day, I hope you took care of mom, your mom, and got taken care of if you are a mom. A big survey of moms across the country finds the problem isn't late bedtimes with moms not being able to sleep. It's the anxiety and mental load that keeps them up at night. I think this is the same for everybody, especially every adult. Yeah, adulting isn't fun. If you're below adulting age, you don't want to become an adult. It's not fun. So apparently, moms are being kept up by anxiety and mental load. 23% of moms get at least 7 hours of sleep on weeknights. With that being said, 70% of all moms blame anxiety, racing thoughts, and unfinished responsibilities as their reason for not getting those 7 hours of sleep. 23%, that's less than 1 in 4 moms get 7 hours of sleep. We're not sleeping enough. Hey, it's Paul J.
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Magic 95.9, Huntrix now as we wrap up the day. Hey, that'll wrap it up for me, Paul James. I'm out. Make it a great Monday. Chilly, albeit. Chilly tonight, but warming up later this week, I hope. I've got my fingers crossed right here. Let's hope it warms up sometime soon. Take care. See you tomorrow.

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1: 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Benson Boone with Beautiful Things, a little bit after 9 on your Monday. I promise you, we're going to get you through a Monday with some great music. Here's Imagine Dragons.

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Olivia Dean, and so easy to love her voice, right? Such a good song. 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

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Hey, maybe you want to get the family together. You haven't seen everybody in a while, and you want to have a little get-together, a little party. Well, you could do that with $1,000 extra bucks. Coming up at 11, you can win easy money. Here's Ed Sheeran.

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Sienna Spiro, wow, is her voice amazing. Is she the new Adele? I really like that. It's called Die on This Hill.

0: 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Hey, Monica did it. She got $1,000.
1: Oh, my God. You're kidding. Oh, my God.
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1: Justin Bieber and Daisies. Hey, Potterheads, I've got some really good news about the Harry Potter HBO series. That's coming up in about 5 minutes. I'll play a couple songs to tell you all about it.

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0: Hey, it's Delayda. You know, if you're a Potterhead like I am and you loved all the Harry Potter books and movies and everything, HBO has the Harry Potter series that is going to be out, right? But before it has even debuted, they have renewed the series. So Harry Potter and the Chamber of Secrets is going to begin filming this fall. They actually plan on doing a total of 7 seasons. Now, this first season is going to be premiering at Christmas.
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Marianne's hit music, Magic 95.9. That's Opalite. That's Taylor Swift. Hey, it's Delana. Do you know a teacher making a difference? We want to know about them so we can give them a shout out, and maybe they can win $5,000 with our friends at Donors Choose. 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

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Moms, I sincerely hope that Mother's Day was everything that you wanted it to be and then some. Toby Knapp is my name. Welcome to Monday afternoon as we get back into the grind of a new week.

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0: 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You could pay your bills with it, plan a staycation with it. You could go to that one really expensive restaurant that you love and have enough for really good drinks with it. I mean, it's totally up to you if you win like Megan.
1: That's amazing.
0: Easy money yours right now, Megan. What do you think you're going to do with this extra $1,000?
1: We'll probably use it towards our wedding. We haven't picked a date yet because we're waiting on the cash.
0: And if you're one of the doubters who doesn't believe that people actually win when it comes to getting easy money, Megan has a little bit of truth to drop on you right about now.
1: Don't give up. 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Make sure you answer unrestricted for sure.
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Paul James in the morning. Marion's hit music all day. Paparazzi should not be a bad word. I consider them to be guerrilla photographers of famous.

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1: You'd only love me for 1,000 years, Christina Perry? 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Avengers fans, did you hear what I did there?

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And she'll write a song called Pedialyte, probably after the Bachelorette party. I had a

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1: Monday evening, it's me, Toby Knapp. Thank you for listening. It's just past 6 o'clock. On the way, Alex Warren, Sabrina Carpenter, Olivia Dean.

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1: 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You'll be shocked, shocked by the transformation that occurs.
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1: Don't forget to stay close. You need $1,000, and we've got easy money. See how the two of those would work together if we could get them both together? Just a thought. Harry Styles.